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1: President Trump is heading back to Washington after a two-day visit to Ireland. Before boarding Air Force One, Trump confirmed he plans to remove U.S. tariffs on Irish whiskey. Trump drew some controversy Saturday, saying he would love to see a united Ireland, adding he believes it will happen eventually. The Democratic House Minority Leader Hakeem Jeffries is saying lawmakers need to act urgently to address the challenges posed by artificial intelligence. Jeffries tells ABC's This Week decisive actions needed to slow the pace of AI development. This amid growing concerns over the technology. The CEOs of both Anthropic and OpenAI publicly have called for slowing the pace of AI development. Reports say some big U.S. companies will be cutting back on health benefits next year, including Walt Disney, Bloomberg, Starbucks, Deloitte, and the city of Dallas. Consulting firm PwC says health plans are projecting medical costs will rise by as much as 9%. I'm Scott Carr.
2: For Northwest Indiana, scattered showers and becoming mostly clear tonight with lows in the lower 50s. North winds 5 to 10 miles per hour. A beach hazard statement remains in effect through tonight. High wave action and dangerous currents expected at Lake Michigan beaches. Monday, highs in the mid-70s. Southeast winds 5 to 10 miles per hour, increasing to 10 to 15.

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0: For northwest Indiana, scattered showers, then becoming partly cloudy tonight with lows in the lower 50s. North winds 5 to 10 miles per hour. A beach hazard statement remains in effect through tonight. High wave action and dangerous currents expected at Lake Michigan beaches. Monday, partly cloudy, highs in the mid-70s. Southeast winds 5 to 10 miles per hour. A slight chance of showers and storms late Monday night, lows in the mid-60s. Tuesday, showers likely with a chance of thunderstorms, more humid with highs in the upper 80s.
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0: For Northwest Indiana, a beach hazard statement remains in effect through tonight. High wave action and dangerous currents expected at Lake Michigan beaches. Scattered showers, then partly cloudy skies, becoming clear later tonight. Lows in the lower 50s. North winds 5 to 10 miles per hour. Monday, mostly sunny in the morning, then becoming partly cloudy. Highs in the mid-70s. Southeast winds 5 to 10 miles per hour. Monday night, a slight chance of showers and storms late night. Lows in the mid-60s.
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0: For northwest Indiana, scattered showers, then becoming partly cloudy tonight with lows in the lower 50s. North winds 5 to 10 miles per hour. A beach hazard statement remains in effect through tonight. High wave action and dangerous currents expected at Lake Michigan beaches. Monday, partly cloudy, highs in the mid-70s. Southeast winds 5 to 10 miles per hour. A slight chance of showers and storms late Monday night, lows in the mid-60s. Tuesday, showers likely with a chance of thunderstorms, more humid with highs in the upper 80s.
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0: For Northwest Indiana, a beach hazard statement remains in effect through tonight. High wave action and dangerous currents expected at Lake Michigan beaches. Scattered showers, then partly cloudy skies, becoming clear later tonight. Lows in the lower 50s. North winds 5 to 10 miles per hour. Monday, mostly sunny in the morning, then becoming partly cloudy. Highs in the mid-70s. Southeast winds 5 to 10 miles per hour. Monday night, a slight chance of showers and storms late night. Lows in the mid-60s.
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0: For northwest Indiana, scattered showers, then becoming partly cloudy tonight with lows in the lower 50s. North winds 5 to 10 miles per hour. A beach hazard statement remains in effect through tonight. High wave action and dangerous currents expected at Lake Michigan beaches. Monday, partly cloudy, highs in the mid-70s. Southeast winds 5 to 10 miles per hour. A slight chance of showers and storms late Monday night, lows in the mid-60s. Tuesday, showers likely with a chance of thunderstorms, more humid with highs in the upper 80s.
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0: For Northwest Indiana, a low around 53 for the overnight hours. For Monday, increasing clouds with highs around the mid-70s. Southeast wind 5 to 10 miles per hour with gusts as high as 15. Monday night, a slight chance of showers and thunderstorms overnight into early Tuesday. Lows around 63. Tuesday, showers likely and possibly a thunderstorm. Partly sunny with a high near 86. Showers and possibly a thunderstorm Tuesday night. Lows in the mid-60s.
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1: President Trump says his proposed $5,000 dividend checks for American adults will happen 100% if Republicans maintain control of Congress after the midterm elections. He says the payments would be possible because the government's taking in large amounts of money, but he hasn't provided a detailed funding plan. The proposal could cost more than $1.2 trillion and would require congressional approval. House Minority Leader Hakeem Jeffries says lawmakers need to act urgently to address the challenges artificial intelligence brings. Appearing on ABC's This Week, Jeffries said decisive action needs to be taken so the pace of development can be slowed down. Practical Magic 2 topped the weekend box office, ending the six-week reign of Spider-Man Brand New Day. The sequel, starring Sandra Bullock and Nicole Kidman, opened with $30 million, landing on the low end of expectations. Spider-Man Brand New Day finished second, while The Odyssey took third with another $8.8 million. I'm Tammy Trujillo.
2: For Northwest Indiana, for the overnight hours, temperatures in the lower 50s. Winds out of the north 5 to 10 miles per hour. Monday, highs in the mid-70s. Winds out of the southeast 5 to 10 miles per hour, increasing to 10 to 15. Monday night, a slight chance of showers and thunderstorms overnight. Lows in the mid-60s.

0: 60s. Tuesday, showers likely with a chance of thunderstorms. More humid with highs in the upper 80s. Tuesday night, showers with a chance of storms. Lows in the mid-60s.
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0: For northwest Indiana, a low around 53 for the overnight hours. Monday, increasing clouds with a high near 75. Southeast wind 5 to 10 miles per hour with gusts as high as 15. Monday night, chance of showers and thunderstorms overnight. Lows around 63. Tuesday, showers likely, with thunderstorms also possible. Partly sunny with a high in the mid-80s. Showers and possibly a thunderstorm Tuesday night. Lows in the mid-60s.
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0: For Northwest Indiana, for the overnight hours, temperatures in the lower 50s. Winds out of the north 5 to 10 miles per hour. Monday, highs in the mid-70s. Winds out of the southeast 5 to 10 miles per hour, increasing to 10 to 15. Monday night, a slight chance of showers and thunderstorms overnight. Lows in the mid-60s. Tuesday, showers likely with a chance of thunderstorms. More humid with highs in the upper 80s. Tuesday night, showers with a chance of storms. Lows in the mid-60s.
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0: For northwest Indiana, a low around 53 for the overnight hours. For Monday, increasing clouds with highs around the mid-70s. Southeast wind 5 to 10 miles per hour with gusts as high as 15. Monday night, a slight chance of showers and thunderstorms overnight into early Tuesday. Lows around 63. Tuesday, showers likely and possibly a thunderstorm. Partly sunny with a high near 86. Showers and possibly a thunderstorm Tuesday night. Lows in the mid-60s.
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2: Alzheimer's Association of Northwest Indiana will host three Walk to End Alzheimer's events this fall. 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
1: Things moving along pretty well. A note on South Shore, there's construction in the area of Millennium and Van Buren Street stations and expected to continue into the second quarter of 2027, so that would be spring. Passengers aware of the following temporary service impacts to South Shore. Weekday service, limited train capacity, limited

0: Seating on some of the trains and potential train delays as well. Metro substation and traction power work will restrict the number of trains that can operate through the affected area at the same time. This is all on the Illinois side of things, so just be aware of that. You can get more details on all of this by visiting the South Shore online. Something you'd like to tell us, give us a call, 219-405-7743. Our hotline, Scott Rosenberg, Region News Team Traffic.
1: For Northwest Indiana, a high near 75 today. Light southeast wind increasing to 5 to 10 miles per hour. Mostly cloudy tonight, lows in the mid-60s. Southeast wind 10 to 15 miles per hour, gusts as high as 25. Showers likely Tuesday with a chance of thunderstorms. Partly sunny with highs around the mid-80s. That's your region forecast.
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Metal Gods, Judas Priest, The Rock of the Region, X Rock, 103.95, 28. Increasing clouds today. A pleasant day, though. High of about 75. Get ready. That humidity is going to come back, and heat's going to come back starting, for tomorrow, anyway. Enjoy today while you can. X Rock, despite the Monday type thing going on today. Big Me, it's Foo Fighters on the X. Newsbreak next.

Well, throw back the covers, this time with Leslie West and Mountain. A whole lot of shaking going on, even on a Monday. The Rock of the Region, X Rock 103.9. This is a nice, cool, refreshing morning as you step out. Have we dipped down into the 40s, the upper 40s yet, toward the tail end of this summer overnight? This is the first that I remember. So I guess that's a sure sign that fall isn't too far away. Even though we're supposed to get a little bit more warm and humid again tomorrow. But today looks like a nice day. We'll get to traffic and weather updates coming up after Joanie on the X.

0: off to a pretty good start across northwest Indiana. I-65 from the lakeshore to Lafayette, looking pretty good. The Borman Expressway across Lake County, Klein Avenue from 80-94 to the lakeshore and over the Big Bridge, that looks good. Inbound Ford to the Ryan, 394 on the Illinois side, looking pretty typical for this stage of the game. I-94 through Porter and LaPorte counties and in and out of southwest Michigan, moving along in fine shape and no issues on the Indiana Toll Road or the Skyway. 219-405-7743, our hotline. Scott Rosenberg, Region News Team Traffic.
1: For northwest Indiana, a high near 75 this afternoon. Light southeast wind increasing to 5 to 10 miles per hour. Tonight, mostly cloudy with a low around 64. Showers likely Tuesday. Thunderstorms also possible. Partly sunny with a high in the mid-80s. Showers likely Tuesday night and possibly a thunderstorm. Mostly cloudy with lows in the mid-60s. Showers likely and possibly a thunderstorm Wednesday. Mostly cloudy skies with a high around 78.
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1: Temperatures are going to surge, and as a result, it's going to get hot around here.
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0: 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Volume on the rise, off to a good start, though, across Northwest Indiana's highways and expressways. Starting to slow down a little bit, the roadwork, State Road 2, about halfway between Valpo and Westville. But the closure that was there for roadwork is gone, just still some work zone activity in those areas. If you're heading to Chicago, inbound forward to the Rhine looks pretty good. 219-405-7743, our hotline, Scott Rosenberg, Region News Team Traffic.
1: For Northwest Indiana, a high near 75 this afternoon. Light southeast wind increasing to 5 to 10 miles per hour. Tonight, mostly cloudy with a low around 64. Showers likely Tuesday, thunderstorms also possible, partly sunny with a high in the mid-80s. Showers likely Tuesday night and possibly a thunderstorm, mostly cloudy with lows in the mid-60s. Showers likely and possibly a thunderstorm Wednesday, mostly cloudy skies with a high around 78.
0: 616 right now, 50 degrees in Griffith, it's 48 currently in Coutts.
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0: a much bigger variety of vintage classic rock on your radio. Emily Play. That's Pink Floyd going way back to the Sid Barrett years in the rock of the region. X-Rock 103.9. Speaking of the full spectrum of vintage classic rock, don't forget, I got mornings here. Mike Bonaventura, although he's on vacation today, takes middays, and then KB is afternoons. Alice Cooper is back. Yeah, he takes over region nights starting at 7 o'clock with Alice's Attic, Monday through Saturday, 7 to midnight on X-Rock 103.9. Let's get you up to the minute.
1: In LaPorte County, the Indiana Bureau of Motor Vehicles says the Michigan City branch is moving and will have expanded services. A news release said the current location at 1724 Highway 20, Michigan City, will continue operations through Saturday, September 19th. The new Michigan City location, 1551 South Woodland Avenue, will open Tuesday, September 22nd and maintain its current operating hours. The BMV says the branch will increase from 7 to 12 customer service stations and will add 7 knowledge testing stations for customers needing to take the driver's license knowledge exam. Also, 3 new BMV Connect kiosks will be available to complete more than a dozen transaction types 24 hours a day, 7 days a week. Plans to overhaul the main entrance at Chicago's Museum of Science and Industry have received approval from the city's Landmarks Commission. The project will renovate the north portico, add a new welcome hall, and install glass walls while preserving the building's historic architecture. The museum is also preparing a separate $22 million project to reopen its south entrance for the first time in more than a century. Region residents are invited to join the Lake County Master Gardeners tonight, Monday, September 14th at 6 p.m. Central Time for a Zoom program on Lost a Tree in the Storm, What Comes Next for Your Landscape. The program is free and open to the public. Dolly Foster, Purdue Extension Horticulture Program Assistant for Right Tree, Right Place, will offer advice on choosing a replacement tree, matching a tree to your site and growing conditions, and considering sun, space, and other landscape conditions. Visit the Lake County Master Gardeners website to reserve your space. We have a link for more information at Green Zone at our website. Your forecast for the region coming up. I'm Laura Volushko.
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0: Just a note on the South Shore train starting

That's Day in the Life by the Beatles. And on this day in the life of the Beatles, 1968, on September the 14th, the Beatles appear on the cover of Life magazine under the headline, The Days in the Lives of the Beatles. See how it all ties in there with a nice bow, a Union Jack bow. Our Good Morning Beatles song presented, as always, by Mega Beatles, some talented American boys who recreate the music of the Beatles live with passion, precision, and love. And you're going to get a chance to see them. It's an incredible show. It's a fun, happy, uplifting show. It

0: Skies with a high around 78.
1: 647 now, 50 degrees in Cedar Lake. It's 49 in Chesterton.
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1: For Northwest Indiana, a high near 75 this afternoon. Light southeast wind increasing to 5 to 10 miles per hour. Tonight, mostly cloudy with a low around 64. Showers likely Tuesday. Thunderstorms also possible. Partly sunny with a high in the mid-80s. Showers likely Tuesday night and possibly a thunderstorm. Mostly cloudy with lows in the mid-60s. Showers likely and possibly a thunderstorm Wednesday. Mostly cloudy skies with a high around 78.
2: 7:04 now, 50 degrees in Schererville, 57 in Portage, is 59 in DeMont.
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solid gore from the 70s. That is guitar-oriented rock. That's Michael Schenker and UFO. Lights out. Lights out London. The Rock of the Region, X-Rock 103.9. Since we're headed for London, we might as well give you some roots rock from the 90s. This is Cracker. The full spectrum of vintage classic rock, and then the traffic and weather check next. 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

0: our heads the rest of the day. The Rock of the Region and X Rock of the Region, X Rock 103.9. I know I am. Let's check traffic and weather, and it is right back to the Rock. X Rock 103.9. 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Westbound I-94 in the Michigan City corridor. We got a crash between US 421 and County Line Road. The right lane closed there, and things backing up as you approach Route 421 headed west through that Michigan City corridor right now on I-94. Eastbound getting by there in pretty good shape at the moment. Something you'd like to tell us, give us a call, 219-405-7743. Our hotline, Scott Rosenberg, Region News Team Traffic.
1: For Northwest Indiana, a high near 75 this afternoon. Light southeast wind increasing to 5 to 10 miles per hour. Tonight, mostly cloudy with a low around 64. Showers likely Tuesday. Thunderstorms also possible. Partly sunny with a high in the mid-80s. Showers likely Tuesday night and possibly a thunderstorm. Mostly cloudy with lows in the mid-60s. Showers likely and possibly a thunderstorm Wednesday. Mostly cloudy skies with a high around 78.
0: 719 and 51 in Dyer. 56 degrees in Wanata.
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The Black Crows at 728, X-Rock 1039, crash westbound 94 in the Michigan City area, just past 421. The rate lane's blocked there. We'll hear about the forecast looking ahead this week from Region News team meteorologist Matt Wins. Laura Velushko standing by with the latest from Region News. We'll get you completely up to the minute coming up after this one from the Stones on the X.

Everything will work out if you let it, even on a Monday. That's what Cheap Trick says. X Rock 1039. I'm Scott Rosenberg. I still have that crash on the westbound side of I-94 just past US 421 with the right lane blocked. We'll get into all that again with a traffic and weather update coming up after Dodd Dorse on the X.

0: Looks like we got that crash scene shored up westbound I-94, the Michigan City area. Things moving much better through there right now. We had that right lane closed earlier. A little bit of sluggishness eastbound 80-94, Grant Street on over to I-65. Also on the I-65 ramp northbound 65 to westbound 80-94. Just a little sluggishness right now on that ramp, but we'll keep our eye on it. Something you'd like to tell us, give us a call, 219-405-7743. Our hotline, Scott Rosenberg, Region News Team Traffic.
1: For Northwest Indiana, highs in the mid-70s this afternoon. Southeast winds 5 to 10 miles per hour, increasing to 10 to 15. Becoming mostly cloudy tonight, lows in the mid-60s. South winds 10 to 15 miles per hour. Gusts up to 25 miles per hour overnight. Tuesday, showers likely with a chance of thunderstorms. More humid with highs around the mid-80s. Tuesday night, humid with showers likely. Also a chance of thunderstorms. Lows around the mid-60s.
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5: Here's a look at today, September 14th in rock history. On this day in 1968, Rolling Stone magazine published a Pete Townshend interview where he mentions his idea for a rock opera about a deaf, dumb, and blind boy. 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Today in 1974, Eric Clapton was number one on the singles charts with the cover of Bob Marley's I Shot the Sheriff.
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1: President Trump is back at the White House after wrapping up a two-day visit to Ireland. Trump sparked controversy over the weekend when he said in Dublin that he would love to see a united Ireland and thinks it's going to happen eventually. Then on Sunday, he doubled down on his proposed five

0: old black water. Nothing like paddling through the bayou. That's Doobies on the Rock of the Region, X Rock 103.9. I'm Scott Rosenberg. Some great 50-50 deals. Hold on, I have to sneeze. That's better. Wow, what a rush. Let's see. We've got four fantastic 50-50 deals for you this Friday at xrock1039.com. Blue Point Oysters and Sushi Bar in Valparaiso, that's a recurring favorite. So we have some new stuff on the list. Granger's at the Clock Tower in Hobart, family-owned Lakeview Tavern and Restaurants overlooking beautiful Lake George there. 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And the End Zone Bar and Grill in Hobart, place I used to have a beer before going to see the game at Bricky Bowl on Friday nights when it was still downtown there before Hobart moved to the Brickyard. But End Zone is a great place to stop before or after the game or whenever you feel like it's a good friends meet for highly rated traditional bar food and appetizers at the End Zone in Hobart there on Main Street. All of these half-price deals will go active 9 a.m. at xrock1039.com on Friday morning, and that's lots to choose from. 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Looks like we got that crash scene shored up westbound I-94 in the Michigan City area. Things moving much better through there right now. We had that right lane closed earlier. A little bit of sluggishness eastbound 80-94, Grant Street on over to I-65. Also on the I-65 ramp northbound 65 to westbound 80-94. Just a little sluggishness right now on that ramp, but we'll keep our eye on it. Something you'd like to tell us, give us a call, 219-405-7743. Our hotline, Scott Rosenberg, Region News Team Traffic.
1: For Northwest Indiana, a high near 75 this afternoon. Light southeast wind increasing to 5 to 10 miles per hour. Tonight, mostly cloudy with a low around 64. Showers likely Tuesday. Thunderstorms also possible. Partly sunny with a high in the mid-80s. Showers likely Tuesday night and possibly a thunderstorm. Mostly cloudy with lows in the mid-60s. Showers likely and possibly a thunderstorm Wednesday. Mostly cloudy skies with a high around 78.
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0: The Alan Parsons Project on the Rock of the Region, X Rock 103.9. We've been working on a project here too, a big live show coming Saturday, November 7th on the main stage at the Hard Rock Live in Gary, Ironworkers Local 395 and X Rock 103.9 present Rock of the Region with three of the many great local bands we feature here on X Rock 103.9. It'll be Chester Brown, Salamander Drake, and the Steepwater Band. And these are very affordable tickets, under $25. It's also brought to you in part by Plasters and Cement Masons, Local 692, and Frankie's Auto Sales. Make sure you get your tickets now and join us on November 7th at the Hard Rock for Chester Brown, Salamander Drake, and the Steepwater Band. We'll see you there as we rock the region.
1: In LaPorte County, the Indiana Bureau of Motor Vehicles says the Michigan City branch is moving and will have expanded services. A news release said the current location at 1724 Highway 20, Michigan City, will continue operations through Saturday, September 19th. The new Michigan City location, 1551 South Woodland Avenue, will open Tuesday, September 22nd and maintain its current operating hours. The BMV says the branch will increase from 7 to 12 customer service stations and will add 7 knowledge testing stations for customers needing to take the driver's license knowledge exam. Also, 3 new BMV Connect kiosks will be available to complete more than a dozen transaction types 24 hours a day, 7 days a week. Plans to overhaul the main entrance at Chicago's Museum of Science and Industry have received approval from the city's Landmarks Commission. The project will renovate the north portico, add a new welcome hall, and install glass walls while preserving the building's historic architecture. The museum is also preparing a separate $22 million project to reopen its south entrance for the first time in more than a century. Region residents are invited to join the Lake County Master Gardeners tonight, Monday, September 14th at 6 p.m. Central Time for a Zoom program on Lost a Tree in the Storm, What Comes Next for Your Landscape. The program is free and open to the public. Dolly Foster, Purdue Extension Horticulture Program Assistant for Right Tree, Right Place, will offer advice on choosing a replacement tree, matching a tree to your site and growing conditions, and considering sun, space, and other landscape conditions. 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We have a link for more information at Green Zone at our website. 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I'm Laura Voluschko.
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0: Doing all right right now across Northwest Indiana, just bunching up by light to light along our busy corridors, US 30, US 41, typical sluggishness through work zones, eastbound 80-94, roughly between Burr Street and I-65. You're going to hit some pockets of slower moving traffic. Things bunching up on State Road 2 between Valpo and Westville, mainly near 600 North and up near 700 North in those work zones along the way there. Something you'd like to tell us, give us a call, 219-405-7743. Our hotline, Scott Rosenberg, Region News Team Traffic.
1: For Northwest Indiana, highs in the mid-70s this afternoon. Southeast winds 5 to 10 miles per hour, increasing to 10 to 15. Becoming mostly cloudy tonight, lows in the mid-60s. South winds 10 to 15 miles per hour. Gusts up to 25 miles per hour overnight. Tuesday, showers likely with a chance of thunderstorms. More humid with highs around the mid-80s. Tuesday night, humid with showers likely. Also a chance of thunderstorms. Lows around the mid-60s.
2: That's right. What up?
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You're on the road again with Canned Heat, brothers and sisters. Peace. The Rock of the Region, X Rock 103.9 at the Stones in there. Jethro Tull from the Aqualung record right now. Locomotive Breath. We got Black Sabbath and Styx on the way. All on a Monday. A beautiful day today. Mid-70s. Not too much humidity, but it's going to get a little bit more tacky the rest of the week. And maybe some rain. We really could use some rain at this point. We'll get into all that when we keep updating the forecast throughout the day for you. Right now, it's the Rock of the Region X Rock 103.9. Turn it up.

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0: Rebel Girl, so lonely, so pretty. The Rock and the Region X Rock 103.9. When I hear the Rebel Girl, I picture Kim Basinger because she was on that debut Survivor album on the album cover as the soldier girl there. She was just a model then. She wasn't the big famous movie star yet when she did the photo session for the debut album from Survivor. But ironically, while that song, Rebel Girl, was on the radio in Chicago, while that album was out, it wasn't on the album. It was like a radio-only single. So it took a while before you could have yourself a copy of Rebel Girl unless you recorded it on a cassette or something off the radio. And a lot of us did that. I mean, that's the only way I had Hey, Hey, What Can I Do by Led Zeppelin for a long time. 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
5: Here's a look at today, September 14th, in rock history. On this day in 1968, Rolling Stone magazine published a Pete Townshend interview where he mentions his idea for a rock opera about a deaf, dumb, and blind boy. It was the first hint of what would become Tommy. Today in 1974, Eric Clapton was number one on the singles charts with the cover of Bob Marley's I Shot the Sheriff.
6: Happy birthday to Zach Starkey, Ringo Starr's son, longtime drummer for The Who, and several other artists. He was born in 1965.
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Fleetwood Mac on a Monday, X-Rock 103.9. Scott Rosenberg sitting in for Mike Bonaventura for a couple more hours till 12 o'clock. And then that's when KB takes this operation over from then until 7 o'clock when Alice Cooper takes over from 7 to midnight in Alice's Attic. Jumpin' Jack Flash, this must be the Stones on the ice.

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I remember my sister had this F3 album, and I would listen to it. And hang on, I got to sneeze again. Man, it's September allergies starting to kick in, that's for sure. I would listen to the Zep 3 album, which I love. Probably my second favorite Zeppelin album. Physical Graffiti being number one. Yeah, Zep 4 is probably number three for me, although I love it too. I mean, what's not to love about all these albums? But I was fascinated with that song because it just was so not a typical rock and roll.

song to me. It was sounded like some sort of like folk thing from back in the medieval times or something like that. And I just thought it was really neat. And I still do. Scorpions. Right now, there's no one like you. Thanks for being here. We'll get you an update news and your forecasts for the region coming up next.

0: For Northwest Indiana, highs in the mid-70s this afternoon. Southeast winds 5 to 10 miles per hour, increasing to 10 to 15. Becoming mostly cloudy tonight, lows in the mid-60s. South winds 10 to 15 miles per hour. Gusts up to 25 miles per hour overnight. Tuesday, showers likely with a chance of thunderstorms. More humid with highs around the mid-80s. Tuesday night, humid with showers likely, also a chance of thunderstorms. Lows around the mid-60s.
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long black days. Well, I know it's Monday, but it is a beautiful day, actually, across Northwest Indiana. Sunny, not too hot, not too humid. Just about perfect. But we'll get hot and humid. Kind of muggy, at least, for the rest of the week, it looks like. And perhaps some rain, which we could use. We'll turn it on again right now with Genesis. Scott Rosenberg sitting in for Mike Bonaventura. He'll be back from his vacation tomorrow.

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This week's X-Rock 50-50 Friday deal is Granger's at the Clock Tower on 3rd Street in Hobart. 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

0: There's some doobies for you. On the Rock of the Region, X-Rock 103.9, a much bigger variety of vintage classic rock on your radio. I'm Scott Rosenberg. KB is going to take over. We're going to get to the news break coming up at 12 o'clock. Region News Team meteorologist Matt Wentz, we'll hear from him again today to let us know about the forecast looking ahead this week. And then I'll give you your birthday shout-outs before KB takes over after 12 as well. Brought to you by Data Graphic. That's coming up.
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1: Hey, it's Alice Cooper. 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
1: President Trump is defending the AI industry.

ACDC, the Rock of the Region, X-Rock 103.9, Datagraphic presenting our birthday shout-out. Ethan Spears says, happy 50th birthday to my aunt, Dawn Millsap of Michigan City. That's a September 13th birthday. We do the Sunday ones on Monday as well here. Dana Kane says, happy birthday to me and my friend Marlene Mitzer. Happy birthday to the both of you, I say. And also a couple more Sunday birthdays from yesterday. Cindy Shanahan says, my friend Pat Tons turns the big 70 and wishing you many more. Yes, happy birthday to you belatedly. And the same thing, happy 16th birthday to Jennifer Goodson. Love, Dad. That's from our good friend Rick Goodson, a longtime X-Rock listener here on the Rock of the Region, X-Rock 103.9 and Datagraphic presenting our birthday shout out once again. KB takes over. He'll take you to 7 o'clock. That's when Alice Cooper takes over from 7 to midnight. Bono will be back from his vacation tomorrow. The Rolling Stones are here right now. 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
3: Here's a look at today, September 14th in rock history. 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
1: There's still no word on Mitch McConnell's status as members return to the U.S. Senate. Lawmakers are reconvening today on Capitol Hill, 3 months after McConnell was hospitalized after reportedly falling at his Washington, D.C. home. He hasn't been seen in public since, with representatives from his office saying he spent time at a physical rehab center before being discharged on August 6th. Earlier in the month, fellow Kentucky Republican lawmaker Congressman James Comer said he expected McConnell to be returning to the Senate today. Severe storms are likely across the Midwest this week. The main threat is expected to be heavy rain, damaging wind gusts, and possible tornadoes. Starting today, a level 3 out of 4 flash flood threat is covering parts of central Iowa. Meanwhile, a corridor stretching from Wisconsin to Nebraska is under a level 2 out of 5 severe storm threat. As the week moves forward, major cities like Chicago, Milwaukee, Des Moines, and Omaha are expected to get hit hard until Thursday. I'm Chris Caraggio.
2: In LaPorte County, the Indiana Bureau of Motor Vehicles says the Michigan City branch is moving and will have expanded services. A news release said the current location at 1724 Highway 20, Michigan City, will continue operations through Saturday, September 19th. The new Michigan City location, 1551 South Woodland Avenue, will open Tuesday, September 22nd and maintain its current operating hours. The BMV says the branch will increase from 7 to 12 customer service stations and will add 7 knowledge testing stations for customers needing to take the driver's license knowledge exam. Also, 3 new BMV Connect kiosks will be available to complete more than a dozen transaction types 24 hours a day, 7 days a week. In Hobart, the city is looking for kayakers, boaters, and land volunteers to lend a hand at a lake and river cleanup September 19th at Jerry Pavis Park. Water team volunteers must provide their own kayak, canoe, or boat and personal flotation device and will operate throughout the event 11 a.m. to 3 p.m., traveling along the edges of Lake George to locate and collect trash and debris. Land team volunteers may check in at any point during the event and will collect litter and debris along designated sections of the shoreline and near surrounding storm drains. Each mapped walking route is less than 1 mile. Your forecast for the region coming up. I'm Laura Volushko.
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2: For Northwest Indiana, temperatures falling into the mid-60s tonight, south winds 10 to 15 miles per hour, gusts up to 25 miles per hour overnight. Tuesday, showers likely in the afternoon, also a chance of showers in the morning. Thunderstorms also possible, more humid with highs in the mid-80s. Tuesday night, showers likely with a chance of thunderstorms, humid with lows around the mid-60s. Wednesday, showers with a chance of thunderstorms, humid with highs around the upper 70s inland, lower 70s near the lake.
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Marshall Tucker Band on X-Rock 103.9, a single from their debut release in 1973, As We Can See Fall Starting to Turn. Today was the first day I went outside where I was like, you know, it kind of just feels like fall. Today literally felt like fall to me. Last night definitely felt like fall as well, as the seasons, they are a-changin'. I mean, we're going to go back and forth a little bit. You know how they fight as we change the seasons around here. But looking at a partly clear sky.

0: today. It's been mostly cloudy for the most part around our area of Lake County anyway, and looking at a temperature right now of 70 degrees in downtown Crown Point, 73 at the airport in Gary, and 71 in Merrillville, and looking clear until tomorrow. We'll see some showers, possibly a thunderstorm in the afternoon. We will see some peaks of sunshine, though, and it's going to warm up again tomorrow with a high up into the mid-80s. We'll keep you up to date with the latest in the Weather Center, the newsroom, and Alicia Tassone keeping us up to date as well in the Traffic Center. It's KB with you on X-Rock 103.9, getting into another work week and taking you all the way until 7 o'clock. We got started with Aerosmith, and we return with Skynyrd on the way.
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Definitely a spirit fan favorite from the 12 Dreams of Dr. Sardonicus, Nature's Way, the rock of the region, X-Rock 103.9 with KB. Man, did the Bears explode or what? 59 points. That's easily the biggest opening day I can remember for the Bears. The Colts, not so fortunate. They begin the season 0-1, but it is only week one. Yes, every week counts in the NFL, so the Bears look to ride the momentum. Colts look to pick things up for week number two. Keep it here. We'll check in with the region news team coming up. We'll get you a look at our forecast with rain on the way tomorrow.

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2: President Trump says, quote, "The only control or guardrails that AI needs is a strong and smart high IQ president, and the USA has that in spades." He went on to say in the post on Truth Social that there's a sick conspiracy going on against AI and data centers, and the only one that's happy about it is China. Mitch McConnell has yet to make an appearance on Capitol Hill as members have returned to the Senate. Lawmakers are reconvening today on Capitol Hill, 3 months after McConnell was hospitalized after reportedly falling at his Washington, D.C. residence. He has not been seen in public since.

0: Music from the Cars on X-Rock 103.9 KB with you, rocking right here in the region. And coming up this Saturday in Munster, Humane Indiana having their Paws in the Park event at Community Park on Calumet Avenue to raise money for Humane Indiana, the adoption center, and will be an afternoon of live music, vendors, food, and activities. It's from noon to 3 for Humane Indiana's Paws in the Park at Community Park in Munster. Keep it right here on X-Rock 103.9. 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

Pearl Jam from Vitalogy, and despite not being released as a single, Better Man spent 8 weeks on top of the Billboard Album Rock Tracks chart back in 1994. It's KB with you on X-Rock 103.9. Eddie Vedder wrote that one while he was in high school, before he could legally drink. He was writing tunes on his four-track. It's KB hanging out here with you. He continued to write, of course, after he began drinking, but he noted that he wrote it before he could legally drink. I don't know why that was a milestone for him. Just a clever way of saying he wrote it before he turned 21, I guess. Keep it here on the Rock of the Region. Little Ted Nugent here. We'll check in with the Region News team coming up. Alicia Tassone's got our latest look at the roadways and one ahead from Foreigner for you.

0: Wrapping up side one of the Scorps Love Drive album, the lone instrumental cut on that release. That's Coast to Coast here on your Rock of the Region, X-Rock 103.9. It's KB hanging out here with you and counting down the minutes to that 5 o'clock whistle. It's a Monday, and getting through Monday, man, it's so crucial. Yeah, Tuesday's a slog, but you got to get through Monday first, and that's always a tough task. But thanks for sticking it out. We stick it out with you and count down the minutes to the whistle. Coming back, we'll check our region events calendar. I've got Zeppelin coming up for you. We'll also hear from Boston and Yes before we blow that 5 o'clock whistle. And we'll get the ride home underway as we always do after our 5 o'clock region news update. It'll be our AC/DC, high voltage track of the day to start the ride.
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3: Alicia Tassone with a region traffic alert. Tipster letting us know we have tire debris in the roadway southbound side of I-65 just before the 61st Avenue overpass. Watch out for tire debris in the center lanes, and then just past 61st Avenue, we have that vehicle off to the shoulder. So be careful there, southbound I-65 near 61st Avenue. Watch out for that tire debris in the roadway. Alicia Tassone with a region traffic alert.
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Man, I'll tell you, that's what I need after the 5 o'clock whistle. A banger from AC/DC on our AC/DC high voltage track of the day to get the ride home underway. It's KB with you, hopefully starting out well with a planned trip home, and you know where you're going, and you know the state of the roadways, with Alicia Tassone keeping us up to date in the traffic center throughout the ride tonight here on X-Rock 103.9 as we get some fallout while we get the let out. Aerosmith right here on the ride home.

0: Another Steven Tyler Joe Perry joint from the Rocks album. Getting the let out here on your Rock of the Region, X-Rock 103.9. KB with you and keeping a partly cloudy sky overnight with a low in the mid-60s. Going to warm up tomorrow. And again, with that, competing summer and fall systems. Going to be some precipitation involved with that. We'll keep you up to date with the latest in the Weather Center as we get you home on this Monday evening. And summer meeting fall can make for some wild nights. So we'll celebrate that with a little Van Morrison on the way. And still some time left in the summer to spin this one from Dire Straits. Keep it right here with us on the ride.
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There are still going to be some summery days before we get fully into the fall season. So still some opportunities to twist by the pool with Dire Straits. It's the ride home here on your Rock of the Region, X-Rock 103.9. Hope you had a fantastic weekend. So much going on around the region. Yeah, we're into festival season. And as we've been hearing on the news, apple season in full swing already due to warmer than average temperatures during the month of August here in early September as well. So time to get out to the orchard already. Newbies here for us, the region news team on the

0: UFO on the Rock of the Region, X-Rock 103.9, getting you home on the ride. Happy Monday evening, everybody. And of course, you can stick around with us every Monday through Saturday from 7 to mid for someone to keep you company. 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He's got another great show for you tonight, beginning at 7 o'clock right here on the Rock of the Region. All right, we'll check our region events calendar coming up, and let's see, to get us through the ride tonight, we'll go up the country with Canned Heat. I've got Def Leppard on the way, and one from The Who.
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1: Rumors spreading around in that Texas town. About to check outside the game. You know what I'm talking about. 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They got a lot of nice girls. I'm racing.

0: friends, Salamander Drake here on the Rock of the Region, X-Rock 103.9, and the Setter Will Not Hold from the album they released last year entitled Ghosts in the Blood. Might hear that one on Saturday, November 7th. Hey, do you have your tickets yet for Rock the Region? We are going to be out there along with Ironworkers Local 395 at Hard Rock Live in Gary with three local bands. One amazing night as we raise money for Humane Indiana. The Steepwater Band headlining. Those guys, Salamander Drake, they're going to be in on the action too. 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Couldn't do it without those guys. Thank you so much for your support. It's going to be a great night. And again, we're raising money for Humane Indiana, so it's for a good cause, and it's going to be one awesome night of region rock right here in the region. Not to be redundant, but yes, it's Rock the Region, Saturday, November 7th with Ironworkers Local 395, The X, and Hard Rock Live in Gary. So excited to take over the main venue, and we hope you'll come on out, tell all your friends, and help us rock that venue that night for our local bands. Keep it right here as we press on, getting into the hour of 6 o'clock. It's KB with you and cracking open our virtual cold one. Thanks for keeping it right here. ZZ Top started us. We return with one from Pink Floyd, and I've got some REO Speedwagon coming up.
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That one kicks off the REO release from 1976, the lone single from REO. Keep Pushing, right here on your Rock of the Region, X-Rock 103.9. KB hanging out with you. Hey, tomorrow morning at 6:35, Scott Rosenberg's got your next Good Morning Beatles song of the day. Wake up and start the day with one from the Fab Four. And as always, our Good Morning Beatles song of the day brought to us by Mega.

Beatles, Northwest Indiana's own Beatles tribute band. They've got a gig coming up Saturday, October 3rd. They'll be at Art Theater in Hobart. Great place to see Mega Beatles. I love the Art Theater. Night Ranger here in front of our latest update from the Region News team on the X.

0: Blondie's got us dreaming of another weekend. Well, we can't sleep all the way through the week, but I guess when you're supposed to be sleeping, you can dream of the weekend. Well, we'll get you through the work week. We got you through Monday. That's a start. KB on the Rock of the Region. Moving out in just a few. Baseball, yes, the dog days of summer becoming the early days of fall, with the White Sox hanging on for dear life to a half-game lead in the American League Central. But this is the pivotal series. They're at Cleveland tonight, tomorrow, and Wednesday. White Sox need to take care of business if they are going to be thinking about October baseball, at least from a division champion standpoint. The Cubs begin a three-game series with Atlanta tonight as well. And the Cubs, looking at postseason baseball, they're in pretty good position there for one of those wild card spots. That's it for us, everybody. We'll step into the Wayback Machine here for this date in rock history, and we'll rock out with Joe Walsh and George Harrison on the other side. We'll leave the key to Alice's attic right here for you.
1: Here's a look at today, September 14th in rock history. On this day in 1968, Rolling Stone magazine published a Pete Townshend interview where he mentions his idea for a rock opera about a deaf, dumb, and blind boy. It was the first hint of what would become Tommy. Today in 1974, Eric Clapton was number one on the singles charts with the cover of Bob Marley's I Shot the Sheriff.
2: Happy birthday to Zach Starkey, Ringo Starr's son, longtime drummer for The Who, and several other artists. He was born in 1965.

0: And that's a look at today, September 14th in rock history.
1: 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What up?
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